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3: Good evening. This is the News 13 Network weather update. I'm meteorologist Krista Chang. Temperatures tonight are dipping down into the upper 60s. We are expected to see mainly clear skies for the rest of the evening, with sunshine returning for Monday. Highs for tomorrow will reach the upper 80s and lower 90s. Sunshine continues into Tuesday. Be sure to stay tuned to News 13 and this radio partner for coverage you can count on.
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14: Network weather update. I'm meteorologist Krista Chang. Temperatures tonight are dipping down into the upper 60s. We are expected to see mainly clear skies for the rest of the evening, with sunshine returning for Monday. Highs for tomorrow will reach the upper 80s and lower 90s. Sunshine continues into Tuesday. 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

talking about a conservative regular girl that still can be thorough as don't need you. Psychic and reach a zodiac sign, it must be a Gemini moon, cause we about to go half. Mistakenly, nobody been in a bag, but how many bodies done been in her?

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9: A Better Life with Dr. Sanjay Gupta.
10: The risk of stroke goes up for all of us as we age, but for women, the risk really amplifies after menopause. In fact, 1 in 5 women in the United States between the ages of 55 and 75 will have a stroke. But according to a new study carried out by researchers in California, adhering to the Mediterranean diet can significantly lower that risk. One expert said, "We continue to see study after study showing that a predominantly plant-based diet improves all sorts of different outcomes. Now, with this diet in particular, you've seen it lower the risk of certain types of cancer, diabetes, depression, dementia, even gum disease." Now, as a reminder, the Mediterranean diet prioritizes eating vegetables, fruits, beans, olive oil, nuts and fish, and limiting meat and dairy. I'm Dr. Sanjay Gupta, helping you live a better life.
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12: Work weather update. I'm meteorologist Krista Chang. Temperatures tonight are dipping down into the upper 60s. We are expected to see mainly clear skies for the rest of the evening, with sunshine returning for Monday. Highs for tomorrow will reach the upper 80s and lower 90s. Sunshine continues into Tuesday. 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
14: Work weather update. I'm meteorologist Krista Chang. Temperatures tonight are dipping down into the upper 60s. We are expected to see mainly clear skies for the rest of the evening, with sunshine returning for Monday. Highs for tomorrow will reach the upper 80s and lower 90s. Sunshine continues into Tuesday. 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
1: Good evening. This is the News 13 Network weather update. I'm meteorologist Krista Chang. Temperatures tonight are dipping down into the upper 60s. We are expected to see mainly clear skies for the rest of the evening, with sunshine returning for Monday. Highs for tomorrow will reach the upper 80s and lower 90s. Sunshine continues into Tuesday. 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
3: Good evening. This is the News 13 Network weather update. I'm meteorologist Krista Chang. Temperatures tonight are dipping down into the upper 60s. We are expected to see mainly clear skies for the rest of the evening, with sunshine returning for Monday. Highs for tomorrow will reach the upper 80s and lower 90s. Sunshine continues into Tuesday. 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
2: Network weather update. I'm meteorologist Krista Chang. Temperatures tonight are dipping down into the upper 60s. We are expected to see mainly clear skies for the rest of the evening, with sunshine returning for Monday. Highs for tomorrow will reach the upper 80s and lower 90s. Sunshine continues into Tuesday. 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
2: Network weather update. I'm meteorologist Krista Chang. Temperatures tonight are dipping down into the upper 60s. We are expected to see mainly clear skies for the rest of the evening, with sunshine returning for Monday. Highs for tomorrow will reach the upper 80s and lower 90s. Sunshine continues into Tuesday. 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
0: Good morning. 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
0: Okay, glad you enjoyed that. Yeah, yeah. Thank you for calling. Yeah, the song
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0: is
1: so
0: touching
1: much to me.
0: Oh, yeah. Yeah, thank you so much.
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15: A better life with Dr. Sanjay Gupta.
16: We are finally starting to learn more things we can do to keep our brains sharp as we age. A lot of people think crossword puzzles or Sudoku might do the trick, but the science doesn't really bear that out. What one recent study found, though, was that a certain type of brain training seems to have a significant impact on cognition as we get older. It wasn't memory or even problem-solving tasks that move the needle. It was an interactive computerized game that tested the ability to recognize two separate images in faster and faster sequences. It's what we call a task of divided attention, in which you don't have a conscious strategy on how to improve. That's according to the study's lead author. You're just trying to do the best you can to figure out how to divide your attention. Now, the game in this study was called Double Decision. If you want to find it and try it out yourself. I'm Dr. Sanjay Gupta, helping you live a better life.
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21: There's something I'd like to talk to you about today, something that's been circulating on the internet that's become a real problem. Deep fake videos of me endorsing products that I've never even heard of and I have no relationship with whatsoever. Let me tell you clearly, these videos are scams. They are designed to take your money. Now, a couple things you should keep in mind. If something sounds too good to be true, it probably is. When you look at these videos, if they don't seem natural, if there's something off about them, the audio or the video, it's probably AI generated. And if you come across something that does pique your interest, see if you can find evidence of it from other sources. I promise you this, if I discover something incredible that you need to know about, I'm going to talk about it somewhere that you can easily find, not on some shady social media site. I'm Dr. Sanjay Gupta, helping you live a better life.
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5: You know, one of the weirder things I've seen on social media lately is parents feeding their babies butter, like whole sticks of butter. They swear that it helps them feel fuller after meals and get a good night's sleep, among other things. There's actually something to this. You know, butter is full of fat, which a rapidly growing infant needs, but eating butter all the time results in, quote, boxing out other important nutrients they need as well. Spokesperson for the Academy of Nutrition and Dietetics told us she recommends half a teaspoon to a teaspoon melted and then added to a puree. Or as they get older, you can drizzle oil or melted butter over cooked vegetables, she told us. We never say just give butter by itself, and it's not the only source of fat she would recommend. Avocados, hummus, fish, they are great sources of fat as well, and also great foods to introduce. I'm Dr. Sanjay Gupta, helping you live a better life.
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3: 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Just play the game one way. You hit a ball in the gap, run. 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
1: 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come on, come on, come on, come on, come on, come on, come on, come on, come on, come on, come on, come on, come on, come on, come on, come on, come on, come on, come on, come on, come on, come on, come on, come on, come on, come on, come on, come on, come on, come on, come on, come on, come on, come on, come on, come on, come on, come on, come on, come on, come on, come on, come on, come on, come on, come on, come on, come on, come on, come on, come on, come on, come on, come on, come on, come on, come on, come on, come on, come on, come on, come on, come on, come on, come on, come on, come on, come on, come on, come on, come on, come on, come on, come on, come on, come on, come on, come on, come on, come on, come on, come on, come on, come on, come on, come on, come on, come on, come on, come on, come on, come on, come on, come on, come on, come on, come on, come on, come on, come on, come on, come on, come on, come on

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2: 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I'm Coco Jones with my new song, Love a Girl. 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
2: They fill me up in different ways. 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It's like home. It's like warm tea before you go to bed. It's just comforting. So they fill me up in different ways.

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9: A better life with Dr. Sanjay Gupta.
10: So-called superagers, they are an enviable segment of the population. People who are older than 80, whose brains function like someone a fraction of their age. It's true, a lot of these people have genetics on their side, but more and more research is bearing out the idea that people who practice good brain health also slow their cognitive decline. Dr. Richard Isaacson, a pioneer in the Alzheimer's space, told us that, quote, his studies have found lifestyle changes including diet, exercise, reducing stress and optimizing sleep, along with managing vascular risk factors with certain medications, can actually help grow brain areas and also reduce telltale signs of Alzheimer's, such as tau tangles and amyloid plaques. What else helps? Staying social, surrounding yourself with family and friends, and maybe even volunteering for a real sense of purpose. I'm Dr. Sanjay Gupta, helping you live a better life.
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3: You and I have never met, but I'm willing to bet that there is something you would like to do, but you feel like you can't, that it's too hard, that you don't deserve it. A colleague of mine recently told me about this new book called Brave Shift, 30 Mindset Changes to Transform Your Life. It's written by a woman named Michelle Carrer. Carrer says the one thing most people forget when they set a goal is to attach a reason to it. Having that reason is big, because when you don't want to do something that's necessary to reach your goal, you can go back to your reason to find the motivation you need. Try to frame your goal as something you want to achieve, as opposed to being a bad part of yourself that you want to change. That will make you more likely to succeed, as will asking for help. All of us need it, and it makes people feel good to help you achieve your goals. I'm Dr. Sanjay Gupta, helping you live a better life.
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14: Need to know. As activists gathered in Selma and Montgomery, Alabama, others gathered in Savannah, Georgia this weekend, where the All Roads Lead to the South rally to protest recent rollbacks in the Voting Rights Act. The demonstration comes ahead of a June 17th special session where Georgia lawmakers will formally convene to redraw the state's congressional maps. And a reminder to voters in Georgia, Election Day is tomorrow, Tuesday, May 19th. Missouri activists rallied also at Kansas City's Mill Creek Park to protest a newly upheld congressional map altering local districts. The demonstration was part of the All Roads Lead to the South Day of Action, targeting GOP-led redistricting efforts nationwide. While volunteers successfully collected over 300,000 signatures to block the map, organizers warn these new lines systematically threaten minority representation. I'm Sybil Wilkes. 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
6: Sometimes you can tell a lot about what someone wants to do offline by looking at what they do online. Let me tell you about Pinterest's first parenting trend report. Pinterest is a huge platform. They have 600 million monthly users, 80 billion searches per month. The report found a shift from the iPad kid era to now, when parents are actually more interested in real-world adventures and hands-on activities. The Global Trends and Insights lead at Pinterest told us, families are thoughtfully designing childhoods rooted in creativity, intention, and meaningful experiences. One psychologist we spoke to said he sees this as a reflection of parents' desire to build core capacities in their children: resilience, curiosity, self-regulation, empathy. These things don't grow automatically, but are built through lived experience. I'm Dr. Sanjay Gupta, helping you live a better life.
0: Ricky Smiley in the morning, D.L. 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
8: There's something I'd like to talk to you about today, something that's been circulating on the internet that's become a real problem. Deep fake videos of me endorsing products that I've never even heard of and I have no relationship with whatsoever. Let me tell you clearly, these videos are scams. They are designed to take your money. Now, a couple things you should keep in mind. If something sounds too good to be true, it probably is. When you look at these videos, if they don't seem natural, if there's something off about them, the audio or the video, it's probably AI generated. And if you come across something that does pique your interest, see if you can find evidence of it from other sources. I promise you this, if I discover something incredible that you need to know about, I'm going to talk about it somewhere that you can easily find, not on some shady social media site. I'm Dr. Sanjay Gupta, helping you live a better life.
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16: A better life with Dr. Sanjay Gupta.
17: In recent years, scientists have really dialed up the urgency to understand PFAS, sometimes referred to as forever chemicals because of how long they take to break down. The latest study found these chemicals may be aging men in their 50s and 60s a bit faster than men who are younger or older or women of any age. Experts we talked to said the accumulation of PFAS may lower testosterone levels in men, impair sperm quality, and increase risks of testicular and kidney cancer. Women, it seems, just seem to be able to clear PFAS faster. Now, whether you're a man or a woman, trying to limit your exposure is a great idea. Three ways to do that. Filter your drinking water. Don't use non-stick cookware like Teflon, and avoid fast food packaging, which are sometimes coated with these chemicals. I'm Dr. Sanjay Gupta, helping you live a better life.
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17: A better life with Dr. Sanjay Gupta.
18: We are finally starting to learn more things we can do to keep our brains sharp as we age. A lot of people think crossword puzzles or Sudoku might do the trick, but the science doesn't really bear that out. What one recent study found, though, was that a certain type of brain training seems to have a significant impact on cognition as we get older. It wasn't memory or even problem-solving tasks that moved the needle. It was an interactive computerized game that tested the ability to recognize two separate images in faster and faster sequences. It's what we call a task of divided attention, in which you don't have a conscious strategy on how to improve. That's according to the study's lead author. You're just trying to do the best you can to figure out how to divide your attention. Now, the game in this study was called Double Decision. If you want to find it and try it out yourself. I'm Dr. Sanjay Gupta, helping you live a better life.
19: To know, as activists gathered in Selma and Montgomery, Alabama, others gathered in Savannah, Georgia this weekend for the All Roads Lead to the South rally to protest recent rollbacks in the Voting Rights Act. The demonstration comes ahead of a June 17th special session where Georgia lawmakers will formally convene to redraw the state's congressional maps. And a reminder to voters in Georgia, Election Day is tomorrow, Tuesday, May 19th. Missouri activists rallied also at Kansas City's Mill Creek Park to protest a newly upheld congressional map altering local districts. The demonstration was part of the All Roads Lead to the South Day of Action, targeting GOP-led redistricting efforts nationwide. While volunteers successfully collected over 300,000 signatures to block the map, organizers warn these new lines systematically threaten minority representation. I'm Sybil Wilkes. 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
1: 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It was a beautiful day. 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

0: Remember that time that chick had that stroke?
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5: A better life with Dr. Sanjay Gupta.
6: You know, I watched a video the other day about kids getting landlines at home. We haven't had a landline in my house in I can't even tell you how long. But seeing these parents about my age being teleported back to their own childhoods, a simpler time before screens, was really powerful. And as for the kids, they sat and had conversations with their grandparents without multitasking or being distracted by a screen. I thought this was a great way to have kids stay in touch with family members and friends without getting sucked into the smartphone era too young. Of course, you need other people close by to hop on board as well if this is something that's going to work. Perhaps most important, I realized, these relics can be a great conversation starter with your children. You can talk about what it really means to be connected in this day and age. Things have changed a lot. I'm Dr. Sanjay Gupta, helping you live a better life.
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6: A better life with Dr. Sanjay Gupta.
7: So-called superagers, they are an enviable segment of the population. People who are older than 80, whose brains function like someone a fraction of their age. It's true, a lot of these people have genetics on their side, but more and more research is bearing out the idea that people who practice good brain health also slow their cognitive decline. Dr. Richard Isaacson, a pioneer in the Alzheimer's space, told us that, quote, his studies have found lifestyle changes including diet, exercise, reducing stress and optimizing sleep, along with managing vascular risk factors with certain medications, can actually help grow brain areas and also reduce telltale signs of Alzheimer's, such as tau tangles and amyloid plaques. What else helps? Staying social, surrounding yourself with family and friends, and maybe even volunteering for a real sense of purpose. I'm Dr. Sanjay Gupta, helping you live a better life.
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2: 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In the East, the Knicks have been chilling for a week after sweeping the Sixers. 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
22: A better life with Dr. Sanjay Gupta.
23: So-called superagers, they are an enviable segment of the population. People who are older than 80, whose brains function like someone a fraction of their age. It's true, a lot of these people have genetics on their side, but more and more research is bearing out the idea that people who practice good brain health also slow their cognitive decline. Dr. Richard Isaacson, a pioneer in the Alzheimer's space, told us that, quote, his studies have found lifestyle changes including diet, exercise, reducing stress and optimizing sleep, along with managing vascular risk factors with certain medications, can actually help grow brain areas and also reduce telltale signs of Alzheimer's, such as tau tangles and amyloid plaques. What else helps? Staying social, surrounding yourself with family and friends, and maybe even volunteering for a real sense of purpose. I'm Dr. Sanjay Gupta, helping you live a better life.

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11: Weather update, I'm meteorologist Frank Johnson. Hot, humid weather will continue through the middle of the week. For tonight, mainly clear, warm, and muggy, a low of 66 degrees. For tomorrow, plenty of sunshine, a hot, humid day with a high up to 92. And on Wednesday, mostly sunny, hot, and humid with a high of 94. 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